0: This is going to be LS2. Okay, LS2, we're pulling up to HQ here in a minute. We wanted to request a pickup in the area after our restock here, if that's okay, in service.
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0: 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We'll be in 28.

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1: 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I don't see additional smokes. 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

0: 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It's going to be Charlie on 1 Delta.
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3: 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In the north, just north of the tanks, in between the storage trucks, the Dole Bananas, closer to the water. 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
2: All right, copy. We're going to make access here from the main access to the tanks. 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
1: 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I'll see the conditions. 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We're getting a water supply established right now. There's no hydrants inside the parking lot. Once we have a water supply established and we get water on the fire, we should have quick knockdown.
2: 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Confirming you're working with the security on securing the fuel lines to all the tanks and the area that's involved.
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2: Copy. 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
0: 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SS1. 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West B Street. And West A Street. 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
1: Yeah, I'll take Engine 7 to fire attack. 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Once they can find this guy.
6: 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Water from the hydrant.
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2: 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All personnel are accounted for. He's the only one here, and the pumps are confirmed to be shut off.
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0: IC from Fire Tech. We took a 2.5-inch attack line, knocked down the fire. Fire is currently knocked down. We're assessing the situation now that the fire is out. Do we have information from the person there with you at the command post what was actually on fire or what these sub-tanks contain?
3: We got a knockdown on the fire. Yeah, I've got him here with me. We're getting an update on that. Looks like it's a new pump. Do you need additional resources or can I start camping people?
0: 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No additional resources. I just need to confirm that we have the utilities, the electrical utilities secured to this pumping platform they have there.
3: Okay, copy, Fire Tech. In updating conditions, the fuel that's burning is Jet A.
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4: Today, I need a hazmat response.
3: 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We have knocked down on the main fire. This is a Jet A fire, so I like hazmat to respond both hazmat 1 and hazmat 2, along with battalion 4. 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
4: Harbor IC update on condition. Knockdown on the main fire was a Jet 8 fire requesting Hazmat 1 and Hazmat 2. Additionally, Battalion 4, cancel remaining units not at scene.
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3: 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Interstate 5 northbound. NB5 at Old Town Ave. Cross streets, Interstate 5 and the off-ramp, and Old Town Avenue. Engine 20 and Engine 8. 7 Hotel, 7 India.
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0: 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I need 7 Echo, 7 Foxtrot, 246 Euclid Avenue, apartment R, cross of Castana Avenue Street, Medic 6, 7 Echo, 7 Foxtrot.
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5: 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We're going to go ahead and clear. 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
0: 17, and truck 14. Traffic accident freeway. 7 Hotel, 7 India. Interstate 15 is beyond ramp. SB 15 at 40th ST. Cross Streets, Whiteman Street, and Interstate 805 is beyond ramp. Engine 17, and truck 14. 7 Hotel, 7 India.
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0: 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I did a phone call with them. 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
0: Battalion 4 from Hardwick. Medic 10, Metro, PV's been requested.

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1: Okay. Time four from Hub IT. Heads up, we're going to be sending you some photos and information to coordinate with the hazmat too. It'll be coming from B3 cell phone.
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4: 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We are at scene. 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
6: 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El Super University Avenue, 44th Street. 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
8: Dash Ranger 17 at scene, 15 southbound, just past 805, right shoulder, two vehicles, investigate.
9: Falcon F 80 from engine 6-7-0.
2: Engine 6, MFP.
10: Engine 17 at scene, 15 southbound, just past the 805 on the right-hand shoulder. Two vehicles investigating, break 8.
7: Metro Engine 8, past scene of pre-vehicle traffic accident, blocking the number 4 and 5 lane. We'll be out investigating. Break into 20 is the block for now.
10: Engine 8 at scene, 3 vehicle TC blocking the number 4 and 5 lane, investigating.

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4: And the hazmat units in Battalion 4 will be on scene for quite some time.
2: We'll discontinue the timer. Units will be released shortly. Battalion 1, Engine 11, Truck 1, hazmat units along with Battalion 4 will have an extended holding time.
5: Two fire attacks, April.
4: Fire attack, go ahead.
5: Yeah, I checked in on all crews, zero initial attack. There's been no exposures. No need for a safety con.

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1: We need assistance of the breath here. 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
3: Fire Tech MIC, we are having an extremely hard time hearing what he has to say. Hazmat just pulled up on scene. So if he can make his way either to you face to face or an area where he can translate better so we can understand. And we can start looking at the maps and stuff with Hazmat.
2: I see a fire tech, radio check. How do you copy me?
3: Fire tech, MIC, you're good. It's engine 4 that we're having issues with hearing.
2: Fire tech copies. Yeah, we've engine 7 has worked with the facilities. 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The part of the tank farm that was actually had the fire, that is now isolated and contained to itself.
3: Copy, you got all tanks isolated and working on the filter part. That's kind of what I'm hearing.
2: Copy, I'm sending Engine 4 Captain over to that ICP. He's the one that has the intimate knowledge. I was working with him.
3: Perfect, yeah, have him come back, come on over, and if yourself want to make it over too.
2: That way.

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0: Carovilla 29. That's 29. Ventress, Vilas 29. We're going to be clear from the hospital. Are we clear to, going to get fuel near stop. 29 copy. Let me know when you get there.
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3: 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We're on the I-8 eastbound right now. We'll be there in about 5-10 minutes.
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2: Medic 85, go ahead.
3: Medic 85, be advised, we have traffic delay. 162 southbound.
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2: 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It's truck 20. 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
1: 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We're going to be off of Palm before we clear your head back to South Bay. 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
0: 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We're actually going to use Medic 20 as your transport. 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
3: 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It's just confirming. It says we are relieving Medic 20.
0: Yeah, you were going to, but you guys can go available. We're just going to go ahead and use Medic 20. Thank you.
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0: Beach, yeah.
2: 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Yeah, we're at the Torrey Pines. Yeah, thanks.
0: Five copy. What's the? Where are you on the Black Beach?
1: Here, PM. Sorry.
0: Are you close to Citizens Trail?
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0: We'll have a truck headed your way. Just wave down the red truck when you see it.

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0: 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We have the John boat en route with two SRT members and two SWAT to pick up the suspect. And the plan, as of right now, is to bring him back to where we have our lifeguard vehicles parked. Okay, copy. We'll send the ambulance up towards where you guys are. 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
1: 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One thing from my crew dispatch. They got four people helping them out on the rocks lower ledge.
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0: 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Medic 85, be advised. Traffic delay in 163 southbound.
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1: Lifeguard dispatch.
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1: 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Metro from lifeguards on lifeguard dispatch 1. Lifeguards at the Cove say you can cancel the medic response to 1160 Coast Boulevard.
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Throat check. 7 Juliet, 7 Kilo. Interstate 8 westbound. WBA at Texas ST. Cross streets, Qualcomm Way, and Interstate 8 WB on ramp. Engine 18. 7 Juliet, 7 Kilo.

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2: 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Are we clear back to Falcon HQ for restart for refuel US 2000, no night release?
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0: 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There's a gate code.
1: ALS 5, we can get the code. Yeah, we got it.
2: 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I see the address. It's not the address at pointer. Disregard.
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0: 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You are clearing.
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0: Medic 82 traffic accident, 7H79 Friars Road and Frazee Road. Medic 82 traffic accident, 7H79.
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0: 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Vehicle fire freeway. 7 Juliet, 7 Kilo. Interstate 805 southbound. SB 805 at Imperial Ave. Cross streets, Interstate 805 SB off-ramp and Imperial Avenue. Engine 12 and engine 19. 7 Juliet, 7 Kilo.
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0: 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Atawak, 1900 Main ST Barrio Logan. Unit 105. Cross Streets, Chicano Park Boulevard, and State Route 75 southbound. Engine 7. 7 Echo, 7 Foxtrot.
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0: 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Metro from Engine 12, we're at scene. This is going to be southbound 805 at the Imperial Avenue off-ramp. We have one vehicle, fire in the undercarriage. We're attacking the fire.
1: Engine 12, Metro, copy that scene. Southbound 805 at Imperial Avenue off-ramp. One vehicle fire under the carriage. Engine 12 is attacking the fire.

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17, medically 77F. This will be a standback for PD at Talmadge Senior Village Apartments in front, 5252 El Cajon Boulevard across Dawson Avenue. Medic 17, standback for PD, acknowledge 77F. 641 medically 77F at Buzz and Brew, 4653 East Carmel Mountain Road, cross of East Ocean Air Drive. Medic 41, 7E, 7F.

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1: 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CHP was responding at the time of the call. And for their CAD, there is a unit assigned.
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1: 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They have nothing here. They circle the block as well. We'll go UTO.
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0: 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Traffic accident. 7 Hotel, 7 India. 3866 Park Boulevard. Cross Streets, Essex Street, and University Avenue. Engine 8. 7 Hotel, 7 India.
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Medic 11, traffic accident, 7879-3866, Park Boulevard, cross of Essex Street, Medic 11, 7879.

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0: At shopping center just before this neighborhood that it's pinging off of, but it's actually off of Carmel Mountain Road there. We're having to loop through the neighborhood and head back out.

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1: 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SHL CHP has your tow request, and their officer is responding from the area of the 805 and the 54 now.
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0: And is there any additional information?
1: Medic 11, that's a negative. It was just a crash notification, and PD had an open line, and they were assigned, but they were not acting, and we've had no additional callers.

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Medic 33, Medic Wave 77F at AMPM, 11891 Rancho Bernardo Road, cross of Bernardo Center Drive, Medic 33, 77F.

0: like 51 Medicaid 77F Stanback 4 PD, 1873 Clover Avenue, cross of Plover Street, Medic 51 Stanback acknowledge 77F.
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Engine 51. Traffic accident. 7 Hotel, 7 India. San Vicente Street and Cardiff Street. Engine 51. 7 Hotel, 7 India.

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0: Titanic 43 in Medically, 77 F, 720 East San Ysidro Boulevard, cross of rail court, at pedestrian east, Medic 43, 7 East, 7 F.
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1: That's your matter, too. 17, go, stand back.
0: 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Medic 2, go ahead.
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1: 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We have nothing further. 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

6 Medically 77F, 6146 Stetson Place, cross of Stetson Avenue, Medic 36 77F. Medically 77F, 401 K Street, cross of 4th Avenue at the Hilton, Medic 4 77F.

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1: Mr. Bridge, we're clear from that last call, BLS transport. He is in 11s.
0: Medic 11, that's affirmative. 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Head to 11s.
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0: 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We appreciate it.

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0: 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Medic 33, no BLS within the downgrade criteria.
1: Yeah, so that's going to be Medic 83.
2: Engine 11. Rubbish fire. 7 Juliet, 7 Kilo. Interstate 5 southbound. SB5 at Coronado Bridge. Cross Street, Interstate 5 and the on-ramp, and State Route 75 SB on-ramp. Engine 11. 7 Juliet, 7 Kilo.
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2: Truck 11. Rubbish fire. 7 Juliet, 7 Kilo. Interstate 5 southbound. SB5 at Coronado Bridge. Cross streets, Interstate 5 and the on-ramp, and State Route 75 SB on-ramp. Truck 11. 7 Juliet, 7 Kilo.

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0: 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The individual says that he contacted the alarm company through the pendant to let them know it was a false alarm.
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2: 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You haven't done turnover. I'm going to go ahead and clear you. 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And advise how much more time you're going to need.
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0: 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I have the RP on the line. 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
0: Hey, just want to confirm this. Can I go through with the call that listed the patient had high blood pressure of 235 or 138?
1: Vias 29, copy. Do you want to upgrade this or continue?
0: 703, we can continue response. I just wanted to confirm with you guys.
1: Vias 29, copy. For us, it's a level 3. If you decide to upgrade, let us know.

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0: 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We're not able to get through the initial front gate. It's a iPhone key card to get in here. We need somebody to let us in this initial gate, and we're still trying to find the actual building.

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1: Medic 12 from Engine 11. We're making our way down L Street. We're going to try to access the alley for the MDC notes. Engine 11, Medic 12, copy of that. Making access to the alleyway. Medic 12, yeah, the saying that fixed access is from the alley. I don't think we're going to be able to fit our fire engine down there or make that turn. So you guys go ahead and head down, and we'll meet you there.

0: 这边远近，注意点上飞机舱，注意。
1: 喂，远近，上飞机舱。
2: Hi. I'm a host, transfer of care. We need about 10 more minutes to be gone.
1: I'm being a son of
2: 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I'm not going to be there. I'm not going to take that call. There's another 40 for action.
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Ringing alarm. 7 Juliet, 7 Kilo. 10,176 South Ara Avenue. 10,176 South Ara Ave. Cross Streets, Montura Avenue, and Blythe Road. Engine 38. 7 Juliet, 7 Kilo.

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0: pitch of like 35. Would you like us to take out call in place of like 26 of engine 45? We're 15 southbound on the road already.
1: 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Okay, we're doing the politics.
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0: 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Just extrication issue.
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0: 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Can we do a callback? And I have the RP buzz scan. It's electronically locked and gated from all angles.
1: Medic 35 copy, and I will do a callback to have the RP buzz units in.

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0: Not sure. Mark, I see you have updated on conditions. This is a small deck that was on fire on the back of the stretcher. Fire's been knocked down. We're checking for extension.
1: Mark, I see metric copies of data conditions. This is a small fire on the deck on the exterior. Fire's been knocked down. I'm checking for extension.

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2: 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What's your location?
0: 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Pat Lewis.
2: 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All right, let's see, Fire Jack.

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1: 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We need a small fire confined to that deck. No exposures to the house. Fire's out. 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
0: 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Can handle with just ourselves.
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0: drove to the address. There's no 7-Eleven, it's just houses. We're in a vacated area. There's 7-Eleven on the right. I'll keep you updated on address change.
1: 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We'll investigate the area and advise.

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1: Medic 41, Metro, that's affirmative. 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
1: 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Cross Streets, Chicago Park Boulevard, and State Route 75 southbound. Engine 7. 7 Echo. 7 Foxtrot.

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Interstate 805 southbound. SB 805 No Alboa F. Cross streets, Interstate 805 SB ramp, and Interstate 805 ramp. 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
1: 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We're investigating the vehicle on the right hand shoulder.
2: 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We'll go to the one on the center divide. 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

0: 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We'll report back.
1: 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They did ask which gate you're located at.
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0: Metro, Engine 27 is at scene, 805 southbound at the Balboa exit. CHP is at scene. We have a 3-vehicle traffic accident. 1 car is at center divide. 2 cars on the right-hand shoulder with Medic 36. Engine 27 is investigating, assuming 805 IC.
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0: 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State Route 905 head on ramp. SB 5 to F905. Cross streets, Interstate 5 SB off ramp, and Interstate 5 southbound. 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

0: 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Can you see if they just get blue mini check for injuries, see if they need us?
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0: 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Stand back. 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

0: 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Matt Treasure 41, can you do a call back to the alarm company and see if it took a reset on their end?
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1: 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Copy. We're going to stand by, look around, but if you can try again and get back to me, let me know if you have any success.
0: Patient might just be sleeping on property.
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0: 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Is your contact number for the alarm company ending with 7823?
1: 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I'm doing a call back right now.
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I'm Fearless, I respond level 3, 7FL7 Foxtrot, 3098 Bruce, Virginia, Orleans, unit number 328. Fearless, I've

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0: 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Traffic accident. 7 Hotel, 7 India. 5500 to 5549, Pacifica Drive. Cross streets, Avenida Fiesta, and Soledad Mountain Road. Engine 13. 7 Hotel, 7 India.
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0: He's so about to be on the line.
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Actually, RP, you're kind of state they're in. Oh, we might be able to get a key from the daughter, but she can have an ETA.

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0: Yep. Anything further? We're UTL so far.
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0: 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Nothing obvious on the street, so ETL.
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0: We're going to go UTL. Nothing obvious is on the street. No one's waving us down. I canceled Medic 20 on 7S.
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0: 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Is there by any chance a door pin associated with this address?
2: 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Are you good to shut it down?
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Kyosro 8611. Cross Street, Kearney Villa Road, and Tennessee Driveway. 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

0: Good morning, all stations. 0700 hours. Transfers are not complete. All crews are reminded to remain in station until transfers are complete. 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Transfers are not complete. All crews are reminded to remain in station until transfers are complete.
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0: 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Metro from engine 45, red scene in the 6th story apartment complex. Engine 45. There's nothing showing. Engine 45 is investigating. Assuming. 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
0: 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There's no day crew for the EMT or the medics.
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2: 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We'll take a look at the south side of the structure. 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
2: I'm going to assign you Division 3. 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
0: 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No further extension. You guys see in approximately 30 minutes to an hour.
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1: 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So we'll have them as another agency we're using to call your cell phone.
0: Okay. Well, you can have the county DHS respond to a HAZMAT. Also, at this point, I'll have the IC6 as well.
1: 30, your traffic was broken, repeating.

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0: 30 for Battalion 6. I'm en route, a little bit of traffic delay. Should be there shortly.
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Vehicle fire. 7 Juliet, 7 Kilo. 3015 Iris Avenue. IFO APT Complex. 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Battalion 4. 7 Juliet, 7 Kilo.

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3: 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Also, the San Diego Fire Department would like to congratulate engineer Ryan Yavara on his last shift after serving 7 years with the Los Angeles Fire Department and 25 years with the San Diego Fire Department. We thank you for your service and wish you a happy and healthy retirement. Repeating, the San Diego Fire Department would like to congratulate engineer Ryan Yavara on his last shift after serving 7 years with the Los Angeles Fire Department and 25 years with the San Diego Fire Department. We thank you for your service and wish you a happy and healthy retirement. 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
1: 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We're going to be south out towards the quarters regardless.

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3: Engine 26 District, Battalion 6, Open Space Rescue, 8 Delta, 8 Echo, 32 degrees 44 minutes 13 and 117 degrees 3 minutes 55, Battalion 6, 8 Delta, 8 Echo.

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0: 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I have to like, call this one in.
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1: 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Metronic 42, we've been responding times a minute and a half or so. NBC's not updating.
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0: 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County has met 8 at scene.
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0: 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Metromedic 35, we'll be in route 14 shortly. We're working on replacing our main O2 tank. My apologies.
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0: 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Edge of Punk, Otai Mesa, and then 29, 77 up.
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5: 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SD Bell Terminal. 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

0: 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We're going to stage until you guys confirm with the PD, unless you guys want us to come down right now.
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0: 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There is no medical response needed here. Is it possible to do a call back to the alarm company to show if they're still showing an alarm or not? This gentleman's trying to reset, but not sure if he's able to or not.
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1: Mike 20, copy. My partner's picking up school books for the medic school here. Are we clear to finish that pickup and head over?
0: Mike 23, that's a firm center there. So we need to hold 20s.
1: Over there, sorry. Thank you.
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3: 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Washington Street and State Route 163 southbound. 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
0: 41-7, I just got off the line with PD dispatch. 5150 Voltaire Street by the bathrooms is an assault in progress. 3 males on one with a skateboard and a pole. Just FYI, that's stand back.
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0: The dispatcher said by Voltaire Street, the address 5150 by the bathrooms there.
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2: Chapter 3.
4: 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If AFF was indicated, let's just be moved over temporarily.
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1: Traffic B on ramp and College Avenue.

100 West B Street, 778. Great Medicini, one response. 15500 Sanford 12 Valley Road, 778. This is a second patient at the park.

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1: Hello. 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
0: Yes. Copy that.
1: Thanks, guys.
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0: 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We don't have any visual of anything. Was this an MDC or was there an RP attached to this?
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2: 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So we're going to go UTL unless you have anything further.
4: Hey, BO5, just a heads up. When you guys get here, we're going to give you a really hot turnover. It's just ETOH. We're going to jump that vehicle with you.
5: 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We're coming right behind you guys.
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0: 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We are on a water source establishing Fernando IC.
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1: Unit address will be Qualcomm Way to the on-ramp to the 8 westbound.
2: If you're in 42's in Maine, Metro Coffee's correct address is going to be Qualcomm Way to the on-ramp to the 8 westbound. We'll change that.
0: 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Luther Tower. Cross Streets, Ash Street, and Beach Street. Engine 11 and truck 1. 7 Juliet, 7 Kilo.
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4: First entrance for you is going to be off of Caps. It's going to be where the truck is. And then we're on the second floor.
0: Metro, apologize, I see. Metro from Calls, I see. All patients have been extricated. They're en route to the hospital. Remaining to remain on scene for additional 15-20 minutes.

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1: Okay, see Metro copies. All of patients have been extricated and transported to hospital. Remaining units will stay on scene for a bit longer.
0: Update on the conditions. Right now, we're pulling an exposure line. We have an SPG rep here, but they're not on the gas side.
2: Can you get a BLS starting here to Terminal 2? It's going to be the upper roadway on the...
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1: Traffic for medic 9.
0: Negative, traffic is for medic 42. 10390 Rancho Carmel Drive, Smith 70, heading 35-24-10 Albatross.
1: 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Apologize,
2: I release all units. I'm re-terminating. Apologize, C. The scene will be turned over to CHP. Metro from Fernando, I see.
1: Apologize, C. Metro copies. Release all units. IC terminated. IC scene has been turned over to the CHP. And IC receiving another size up. You can go ahead with your traffic.
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3: That's medic 42. 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We are now transporting the second patient, only 23 female, head of desk.
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0: go ahead.
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0: 1993, sick removal, 7 Juliet, 7 Kilo, 13035 Pomerado Road, across the Poway Road. Engine 93, sink removal, 7 Juliet, 7 Kilo.
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1: 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Metro, Engine 39, we're at scene. Give a location. Two vehicle traffic accident on the right-hand shoulder.

0: southbound on the Beaver Ridge Avenue. We're investigating right now. We're looking for PDs responding for traffic control. And it's Medic 18 from Engine 39. You guys could cancel. It's not entry.
1: Got it, Engine 39.
2: Vehicle traffic accident right ahead, shoulder southbound, View Ridge Avenue. Investigating, waiting for traffic control.
0: 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I've canceled Medic 18. It's going to be a non-entry.

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0: 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Cross Streets, Mount Everest Boulevard, and Mount Acadia Boulevard. 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

0: 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Traffic accident. Mission Center Road and Camino de la Reina. USAR 2.
1: Traffic accident. Clearance 7H.
0: Battalion 2. Traffic accident. 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
0: The run ending in 8579 was our transport.
1: 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View showing on my side of being en route move out back to quarters, clearing the hospital off to Toronto Parkway.
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Engine 44, and truck 44. Traffic accident freeway. 7 Hotel, 7 India. Interstate 15 northbound. ND 15 SoPow ARD. Cross streets, Interstate 15 ND off ramp, and Interstate 15 ND on ramp. Engine 44, and truck 44. 7 Hotel, 7 India.

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1: 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We're back and called. 1800 Welch Road at the O Lot. 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
0: Battalion 2 Metro, PD just advised they're in the area in search of USAR 2. We did let them know it was going to be on Mission Center Road, just south of Comuna de la Reina, is that correct?
1: Metro, you can let PD know. 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
2: Stay on dispatch for a 911 call. I'm on the phone with the RP and a victim. His name is Manuel. It looks like, according to Rapid Deploy, that he's right below Cuvier Bowl. Said he's that he's stuck on the rocks, not in the water, no injuries.
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3: Individual 1, individual on the cliff, on the phone, just east of Woods Hole. Doesn't look like anyone's in any sort of distress.
4: RP states that he's in communication with his family. They're going to wave you down. And that's probably him, Casa. Looks like he's right in line of sight with Cuvier Bull on you.
3: Abram, he's like right above the edge, just east of Woods Hole, below the Wedding Bowl, white shirt, black hat. Looks like he's talking to his wife, just above him.
4: Affirmative, he confirms that's his description, white shirt, black hat.

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1: Individual uninjured, stuck on the cliff just below the wedding bowl. 31, Sam, you want to head this way? And we should be code 4 with just pick up 31. And we'll switch this to D2.
0: Copy, you're going to switch to D2, and if you're confirming that, you're going to be code 4 with 31 Sam and personnel in the way.
1: We'll be code 4 if 31 Sam heads off this way.
0: Copy.
2: Break. From 3 Lake, let's just do Northern Air quick response without injuries, and I'll be responding to. Copy,
0: you're requesting a northern area cliff response with no injuries, so no fire, no medics.
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0: 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They did advise the closest PD officers responding from El Camino Real and El Royo.
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0: 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Are we clear for a quick pickup in the area?
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0: Metro Medic 35, we are canceled on command. We are currently on La Jolla Parkway. You're going to have to turn around. Would it be possible to take our lunch detail here in an end?
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1: 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We'll do a callback. 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

0: 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Dispatch, I see 43. You guys can cancel. We got a victim at the top, no injuries. Cleaning up.
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0: 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We have the first responder and a medic. ELS 7, continue.
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0: Can we have like 10 minutes on the clock to finish before I can decon?
1: Before I have a decon.

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Throat check. 7 Julia, 7 Kilo. Interstate 805 southbound. SB 805 at El Cajon Boulevard. Cross streets, El Cajon Boulevard, and Orange Avenue. Engine 45. 7 Julia, 7 Kilo.

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2: 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Smoke check. 7 Juliet, 7 Kilo. SB-15. SB-15 Phil El Cajon Boulevard. Cross Streets, Interstate 15 SB off-ramp, and Orange Avenue. Engine 14. 7 Juliet, 7 Kilo.

0: 77S, 6114, Terry Hill Drive, Medic 35, 77S. Blade 77S, 3076 Mount Miguel Drive, crosses Chadwick Avenue, Medic 6, 77S.
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0: 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Engine 12. Traffic accident. 7 Hotel, 7 India. State Route 94 eastbound. S-94 at Euclid Ave. Cross streets, Euclid Avenue, and State Route 94 at on-ramp. Engine 12. 7 Hotel, 7 India.
1: Ready to come.

Track 12. Traffic accident. 7 Hotel, 7 India. State Route 94 eastbound. F94 at Euclid Ave. Cross streets, Euclid Avenue, and State Route 94 at on-ramp. Track 12. 7 Hotel, 7 India.

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2: 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State Route 163 SB on ramp. F8 to SB 163. Cross streets, Interstate 8 eastbound, and Hotel Circle south. Engine 20 and engine 5. 7 Hotel, 7 India. 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

0: Metro Medic 50, we were heading eastbound on the 8th. Nothing noted, no patient or car on the embankment passing Hotel Circle, as well as going on the on-ramp to 163 South. Has
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0: Metro Medic 50.
2: Medic 50, go for Metro.
0: Metro Medic 50, we were heading eastbound on the 8th, passing Hotel Circle exit, as well as the on-ramp for the 163 South. No tire in the road and no truck on an embankment. Still attempting to locate.
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2: 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We went northbound from the 8. Looked at all the on-ramps. We see nothing. We're in the go-go.
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0: Metro, VLS 1, be advised, there's a, what appears to be a stalled vehicle on the side of Genesee just off E5. Before you get to the Scripps La Jolla, it has its hazards on, but there's no one around, so I'm assuming someone walked over to get something, but just advise PD if possible.
2: 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Engine 10. Traffic accident. 7 Hotel, 7 India. El Cajon Boulevard and North Street. Engine 10. 7 Hotel, 7 India.

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Medical. Private Road. 5740 Lake Murray BL. Unit V Patio. Engine 34.

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1: Two Sam,
0: I got a 911 caller on the line. It's a Stingray victim. Bleeding's controlled, and they're over Mission Point on the bay side, just kind of where the riprap by the parking lot meets the sand at the very end of South Mission.

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0: Being at mission point with the 29-year-old male Jesse, it's going to be routine treatment. We'll take him back to the South Mission. 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

0: McLean 77 off 818 Silvergate Avenue, cross of Wilcox Street, Medic 5. Medic 50.
1: Metro Medic 50 advising traffic delay on 805 South.
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1: Metro, I'm 72, I'm 73, started on a project. 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
0: That's confirmed. Engine 4 is requesting your presence at the Burger King at B and 11th for a motorized wheelchair. My closest BLS unit would be coming from South Bay, and we're currently trying to get an EPA from TLC. So do you want me to add you or 73?
1: Let me see if I can get him on the phone. 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
0: 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Engine 4 is at scene with Medic 1 at the Burger King B at 11 with an electric wheelchair that's going to need transport. They're requesting an MSU. My closest BLS unit is in South Bay, and we're currently trying to get an ETA from TLC.
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Rubbish fire. 7 Juliet, 7 Kilo. 602-849, South 36th Street. Cross Streets, Hemlock Street, and Logan Avenue. 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

Engine 45. Traffic accident. 7 Hotel, 7 India. Fires William Interstate 15 northbound. Engine 45. 7 Hotel, 7 India.

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Regent's Road and State Route 52 at on-ramp. 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
1: 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Smoke check. 7 Juliet, 7 Kilo. Interstate 805 southbound. SB 805 at Palm Ave NC. Cross streets, Ocean View Boulevard, and Logan Avenue. Engine 11. 7 Juliet, 7 Kilo.
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0: 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Is this on Regent or on the 52 on ramp from Regent?
1: It's on the on-ramp onto the 52 eastbound from Regents. Person there in a white box truck says that he's fine. He was straightening out the load in his truck. So we're going to go no aid at this one.
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1: Two Twin Lakes are heading back towards where we met up with Jackson. We're going to go the other way about a half mile. We got nothing so far.
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0: 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You want to still hit 20? 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

0: 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We're currently en route to 11's. We're clear for a quick pickup here en route. 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
1: 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I'll be establishing Hamilton, I see.
2: Chart 14 at scene, two-story apartment complex. Nothing showing. 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Establishing Hamilton, I see.
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0: 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Medical. 7 Echo. 7 Foxtrot. Interstate 805 southbound. SB 805. Somurry Ridge RD. Cross streets. Interstate 805 SB on ramp and Fires Road. Engine 28. 7 Echo. 7 Foxtrot.
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3: 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Is there anywhere else you'd like me to post?
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1: 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Traffic accident. 7 Hotel, 7 India. 4520-4699, Aldean Drive. Cross streets, Aldean Drive off-ramp, and Monroe Avenue. Engine 17. 7 Hotel, 7 India.

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Mobile gas station. 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
1: Engine 4. Ringing alarm high rise. 7 Juliet, 7 Kilo. 35606 Avenue. Residence in San Diego downtown / gas lamp quarter. Cross streets, K Street, and J Street. Engine 4. 7 Juliet, 7 Kilo.
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0: Medic 9, are we clear to make a quick stop for water before we head to 20s?
1: Medic 9, where are you stopping for the water? I just mean, is it on the way, or do you need to go?
0: I'm here.
1: Yeah, but you're clear. I'm just making sure it was in route, not back of course.
0: Yeah, you're from in route.
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1: 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Were you able to complete your detail?
0: Thank you, no, that's affirmative, we were. 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
0: Mercy. Are we clear for a quick pickup in the area en route over to our next post?
1: That's affirm. If you can head over to 12, is your clear as you tell en route?

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0: Engine 11 and Engine 19. Traffic Accident Freeway. 7 Hotel, 7 India. Interstate 15 southbound. SB 15 So Ocean View Boulevard. Cross Streets, Interstate 15 SB on ramp, and Interstate 5 SB on ramp. Engine 11 and Engine 19. 7 Hotel, 7 India.

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0: Yeah, this is just south of Ocean View on southbound 15. We'll take a block. It's center divide, 3 lanes. And we're checking on patients right now. 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

0: 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Traffic accident. 7 Hotel, 7 India. 9610 to 9699, Friars Road. Cross streets, Friars Road ramp, and Interstate 15 SB off ramp. Engine 26. 7 Hotel, 7 India.
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0: CHP is aware of the 25 at tow request, and their ETA is from southbound 805 at 15.
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0: Paxton is going to be on the Friars Road just before the 15 South on ramp.
1: 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Paxton is on Friars just before South on 15 on ramp.
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Engine 20. 7 Juliet, 7 Kilo.

Engine 45, and truck 45. Traffic accident freeway. 7 Hotel, 7 India. SB 15. SB 15 at El Cajon Boulevard. Cross streets, Interstate 15 SB off ramp, and El Cajon Boulevard. Engine 45, and truck 45. 7 Hotel, 7 India.

0: 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Smoke check. 7 Juliet, 7 Kilo. Interstate 8 westbound. WB8 at Qualcomm Way. Unit on ramp. Cross streets, Qualcomm Way, and Interstate 8 WB on ramp. Engine 14. 7 Juliet, 7 Kilo.
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0: Metro, engine 18, you can cancel truck 45, add us to the southbound 15 traffic accident. We're on the 805. Bound at the 805, correction eastbound. First.
1: Copy.
2: Engine 18. Traffic accident freeway. 7 Hotel, 7 India. SB 15. SB 15 on El Cajon Boulevard. Cross streets, Interstate 15 SB off ramp, and El Cajon Boulevard. Engine 18. 7 Hotel, 7 India. Engine 10. Traffic accident freeway. 7 Hotel, 7 India. SB 15. SB 15 on El Cajon Boulevard. Cross streets, Interstate 15 SB off ramp, and El Cajon Boulevard. Engine 10. 7 Hotel, 7 India.

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Traffic accident. 7 Hotel, 7 India. 1099 West Great Street. 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Cross Streets, Pacific Highway, and North Harbor Drive. 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
1: 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So it's 100 feet before you or ahead of you?
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3: Metro Engine 2, I've seen with San Diego PD. We do have multiple traffic lights out due to the collision. If you can get City Streets to respond for the traffic and PD's handling the request for additional PD for traffic control.
2: Metro copy. I've seen with SCPD multiple lights out due to collision. We'll get City Streets going.